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3: Good morning. A 71-year-old man from Lower Truro has died following a collision in South Maitland. Police say a motorcycle and a Mazda MX-5 collided on Highway 215 just after 2 p.m. on Sunday. The man riding the motorcycle was the only one on it and pronounced dead at the scene. The driver and passenger of the Mazda reported no physical injuries. The highway was closed for several hours while investigators examined the scene. East Hants District RCMP is asking anyone who witnessed the crash or has dash cam footage to come forward. Police have identified the victim of Friday night shooting in Dartmouth. Thomas Jr. Downey, a 39-year-old from North Preston, was found with gunshot wounds on Leahy Road just after 10:30 p.m. He was pronounced dead at the scene, and an autopsy confirmed his death as a homicide. Investigators say they do not believe the shooting was random, but no arrests have been made. The major crime unit is investigating and asking anyone with information to contact police or Crime Stoppers. Mi'kmaq advocates are pushing back against new cannabis enforcement rules in Nova Scotia, calling them an attack on treaty rights. The province has introduced higher fines and expanded enforcement powers to crack down on illegal dispensaries. But a legal counsel for the Mi'kmaq Rights Association says the Mi'kmaq will not surrender their economic rights. Tuma Wilson argues the rules violate the Peace and Friendship Treaty of 1749. The province says it wants to address public safety concerns, but police report no fentanyl has been found in products from illegal stores. Mi'kmaq chiefs have also criticized the government for undermining relations with Indigenous communities. More than 1,600 additional households will get free home energy upgrades through a new $26 million investment from Ottawa and the province. The funding will expand the home warming program and the African Nova Scotian Community's retrofit program, which provide upgrades such as insulation, air sealing, and heat pumps to low and moderate income households. Energy Minister Marco McLeod says the programs help families lower their monthly bills and improve comfort at home. The federal government is contributing $20 million, while Nova Scotia is investing $6 million. In sports, Morocco beat the Netherlands 3-2 on penalty kicks after a 1-1 draw in regulation to advance to the round of 16 at the World Cup to face Canada on Saturday. Earlier in the day, Paraguay shocked Germany 4-3 in penalty kicks after a 1-1 draw in regulation, and Brazil edged Japan 2-1. In the majors, the Blue Jays spoiled Bo Bichette's return to Toronto in a 2-1 win over the Mets. Elsewhere, the Tigers beat the Yankees 7-3, and the Red Sox doubled up Washington 6-3. Now you're up to date. I'm James Faulkner.
4: Cat Country forecast. We'll see a mix of sun and cloud today. Risk of a thunderstorm. And there was some flashes of lightning this morning on my drive-in. We'll see a high around 27 today, 16 at the coast with that humidity upwards of 31. Mainly cloudy with a risk of a thunderstorm early tonight. It should clear overnight and a low of 19. Increasing clouds tomorrow. We'll see a high 26. And cloudy with a chance of showers into Thursday, a high of 27. At 6:02, it's 12.
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1: Cat Country 99.5, Matt Lang, and she stole my truck. It's 6:08. It's Cat Country Mornings with Amanda. Good morning. We had some lightning in the area this morning on my drive-in, so hopefully that has kind of cleared off, but we could still see a risk of a thunder shower this morning. We head in to the final day of school and the final day of June. Yeah, June 30th. Tomorrow being Canada Day. Lots of celebrations going on. The weather doesn't look too bad, so a mix of sun and cloud for us today. Risk of a thunderstorm. It's going to be hot though. High of 27 today, a little cooler along the Minas Basin, and the humidity upwards of 31. Clearing before morning. We could see a risk of a thunder shower this evening, a low 19. And tomorrow, not too bad, but we will see increasing cloudiness and a chance of a shower by late afternoon. So, you know what? Pack for anything if you are heading out to celebrate Canada Day, either in Bible Hill or if you're heading over to Hay Days in Shubenacadie. Lots of events planned, and you can check their socials for updates on anything because there are so many things happening, and we'll be touching on those as today and tomorrow go.
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0: 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Be by you. It's Luke Combs. It's Cat Country Mornings with Amanda. Good morning. And I hope that your morning's going well, grabbing that first cup of coffee and, you know, maybe getting the kids set for their last day, last hour school, grabbing those report cards and saying goodbye to their teachers and their friends for a little bit and, starting summer vacation, summer break. Congratulations to the graduating class of 2026 CEC in Tatamagoosh. Walked across the stage yesterday to grab their diplomas and to start a new journey. Wow. You know, take it in, soak it all in, because I can guarantee you in 10 to 15 years, you're going to be like, it just seemed like a blur. How did that happen so long ago, but it seemed like it was yesterday? Still the same for me. And I graduated in 1998. But just soak it all in and just, you know, take time to breathe and have a safe and relaxing summer, you guys. It'll be gone before you know it, so just soak it all in. And tomorrow being Canada Day, we've got lots of celebrations happening in Bible Hill, Truro. Also, those celebrations are going to be kicking off later on this afternoon into tonight with the fireworks. We've got Hay Days happening in Shubenacadie. So we'll touch on a lot of different events that are planned over the next 48 hours. All morning long.
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Cat Country 99.5, boots off, it's John Party. 6:22, it's Cat Country Mornings with Amanda. Not a bad little day today. Did you catch the strawberry moon last night? It was orange when I woke up this morning on the drive-in. And, well, I can't take really great pictures with my phone. Don't you find that iPhones typically don't do well taking pictures of, like, the moon or anything at night? Yeah, just looks like a little orange dot on my camera roll. Anyway, I digress. But it was really pretty this morning, so hopefully you had a good shot of that. It's 6:23. James standing by at 6:30. Here's the Rick Laws and Dean Brody. Remember?

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4: Good morning. The RCMP in Colchester County are investigating a robbery in Valley and a vehicle fire in Masstown early Sunday morning. Police say two men entered a gas station on Picto Road and one of them showed a weapon to an employee demanding money before the pair fled in a truck without also paying for gas. About 2 hours later, just before 4 a.m., police and firefighters were called to Masstown Market as a truck was on fire near the garden center. The RCMP said the dark green 2012 Ford F-150 was used in the Valley robbery and had been stolen from Stewiacke on Saturday. The suspects are described as Caucasian men, one around 6 feet tall, and the other is estimated to be in his mid-20s, standing around 5'5" to 5'6", with blonde hair, wearing a black shirt, black pajama pants, and black shoes. A 32-year-old woman from Scottsburn faces drug and weapons charges after a traffic stop Saturday night on East River Road in Pictou County. New Glasgow police say the driver was wanted on outstanding charges of possession of property obtained by crime and 3 counts each of fraud under $5,000 and unauthorized use of a credit card. Police say during a search, officers located around 18 grams of suspected cocaine, brass knuckles, a digital scale, and cash. As a result, she now faces additional charges of possession for the purpose of trafficking cocaine, possession of a prohibited weapon, and possession of a weapon for a dangerous purpose. Police in Pictou County are investigating a series of copper thefts from railway crossings. Officers responded to reports of damage at crossings on June 10th, 17th, and 22nd. RCMP said the damage appears deliberate and parts of attempts to steal copper from electrical systems. They warn that tampering with railway equipment is illegal and poses a significant public safety risk as it can prevent warning systems from functioning properly. The town of Amherst and county of Cumberland have announced a new economic development model to support local businesses and entrepreneurs. The previous agreement between the municipalities and the Cumberland Business Connector recently expired, leading to a review on how best to deliver services. A release says they concluded that economic development services will be most effective when delivered directly through municipal staff. They say this approach will provide direct reporting to the municipalities, resulting in greater accountability and more responsive decision-making. In sports, Morocco will face Canada in the round of 16 at the World Cup after they edged the Netherlands on penalty kicks. Elsewhere, Paraguay upset Germany on penalty kicks, and Brazil got by Japan 2-1. In the majors, Bo Bichette was hitless in his return to Toronto as the Blue Jays snapped a 6-game losing streak with a 2-1 win over the Mets. Elsewhere, the Tigers beat the Yankees 7-3, and the Red Sox doubled up Washington 6-3. Now you're up to date. I'm James Faulkner.
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6: Cat Country forecast, a mix of sun and cloud for today. We could see a risk of a thunderstorm. High 26, 16 along the coast with that humidity around 31. Mainly cloudy and a risk of a thunderstorm early this evening. It should clear overnight, a low 19. Increasing clouds tomorrow. We'll see a high 26 and chance of showers on Thursday. 6:33 and 13.
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Cat Country 99.5. Brett Kissel, Cooper Allen, and two of us. 6:39 is Cat Country Mornings with Amanda. Good morning. Just your regular slowdown spots on Roby Street and McClure Mills. So if you see anything slowing you down, you can definitely shoot us off a text at 902-897-9950. Recognize this music? Yeah, it's from a popular movie. Actually, this song is Canadian. David Foster wrote this song. Well, more than 40 years later, Rob Lowe and friends are getting closer to reigniting a St. Elmo's Fire sequel. Yeah, six-time Golden Globe nominee was on the Kelly Clarkson show and said there is a working script which they want to get just right. He says, I think the reason that St. Elmo's Fire continues to mean a lot to people is because it's such a great snapshot of your 20s. In 2019, NBC was developing a St. Elmo's Fire series, which was to be modernized on the original. The show never materialized, but hopefully

0: I mean, it's hard to believe it's 40 years later they will get a St. Elmo's Fire sequel. I mean, for now, we'll just stick to the original, I guess.
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0: Cat Country 99.5. It's Kane Brown and Woman. It's 6:48. It's Cat Country Mornings with Amanda. A little cloudy. We will see some sunshine for today. It's going to be hot. And we've got the kickoff to Canada Day happening at Civic Square on 740 Prince Street in Truro. So everything gets underway tonight around 6:30. There's going to be lots of entertainment and a free concert with the kickoff to Canada Day fireworks set to go at 10 tonight from the parking lot of the Truro Bible Hill Off-Leash Dog Park on Marshland Drive. And then tomorrow, we've got the big Bible Hill Parade starting at 10. We've got lots going on at the Rec Park in Bible Hill as well, a free event going from 11 till 3, and the Victoria Park concert featuring Paul Randy Mingo starting tomorrow at 2 o'clock. So lots going on and lots of people going to be around. So you know what? Pack your patience. Following the parade, there's going to be tons of things. So lots of pedestrians, vehicles, and parked cars. There's going to be some road closures with traffic control in place tomorrow. So just keep that in mind on your travels today and tomorrow in Truro and Bible Hill for Canada Day. All right, what's trending? So it looks like we spent recently $26.4 billion on Amazon's four Prime Days, which ran the 23rd to the 26th. That was up 9.3% from last year. And, well, the average order, around $48. And Chips Ahoy has launched a new Toy Story 5 cookie. Yeah, the crunchy chocolate chip cookie has a graham cracker base with white fudge chips, chocolate chips, and star-shaped sheriff badge sprinkles. And that's what's trending.
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0: Wildcat Country 99.5 Chevrolet. It's Dustin Lynch and Jelly Roll. Final day of school. Woohoo! Excellent. Congratulations to the class of 2026 and those who are grading. It's going to be a busy little day. And watch out for the kids as they make their way to school for the final hour or two this morning. And you know what? Starting summer vacation. It's going to be a pretty decent day today. It's going to be hot. Mix of sun and cloud, maybe a chance of a shower by this afternoon, and a risk of a thunder shower. We're sitting at 15 degrees right now. Cat Country Mornings with Amanda. Good morning. Canada Day is tomorrow, and we have a celebration for you right here at Cat Country. We are going to be playing a classic albums top to bottom, Canadian edition, tomorrow starting at noon with Shania Twain and Come On Over. 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Come On Over, the third studio album by Shania Twain. We'll play the full album, song by song, start to finish, during the classic albums, top to bottom, starting at noon. A couple of really cool things to know about the album. It received some mixed reviews from music critics. Some appreciated the album's crossover appeal and country pop experimentation, while others really criticized the lyrics and even questioned the country music categorization. It was originally titled No Inhibitions, but Shania opted for Come On Over because she loved the title track. It was one of her favorites and appreciated its inviting nature. So come on over. We've got a classic albums, top to bottom, tomorrow, right here on Cat Country, starting at noon. 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

0: Cat Country 99.5, Morgan Wallen, and Don't Wait. It's 7:17. It's Cat Country Mornings with Amanda. James joining us. Good morning.
1: Good morning.
0: It's going to be a hot one today.
1: Man.
0: Yep.
1: It was hot yesterday, too. I ended up mowing the lawn, and about halfway through, I'm like, I really should have thrown more sunscreen on.
0: Oh, you don't look like you've got charred.
1: Yeah, look at the back of my neck after we're finished
0: okay.
1: here.
0: All right.
1: And my arms are kind of covered up, too. I'm definitely working on the farmer's tan.
0: Oh, there you go. Me, too, actually. I've got a little bit of a watch. A little bit.
1: Anyway. Hey, at least it's not going to be as hot as it is in Toronto, which is bonkers right now.
0: Oh, is it?
1: Excessive heat warning. Today is going to be in Toronto, actually today and tomorrow, a high of 34 with a humidex of 44.
0: Whoa, 44.
1: And all week is going to be like low 30s for highs out there.
0: Wow.
1: So they could have that.
0: Yeah, we've got a humidex around 31 today. So,
1: that's enough.
0: It's enough.
1: Yeah.
0: Even a risk of a thunderstorm as we navigate through today and tomorrow. Something that we're going to be talking about in the news in Halifax might be some paid parking on the weekends.
1: Well, no, it's not even might. I think it's July 18th when it comes into effect.
0: Yeah. Oh, my goodness.
1: Yeah, and so the first hour is going to be free.
0: Okay.
1: But after that, it'll be a flat rate of $2 an hour, and they have to register with their Hotspot app or whatever, which actually is pretty slick. We've been using it a few times, the wife and I, on our trips down to the city recently. And, you just plug in your license plate and hook it up to, obviously, a credit card.
0: Yep.
1: And, you say 2 hours, but you can top it up on the fly. Like, if you're wherever you are, if you want, we need an extra hour. You don't have to go back to your vehicle, put coins in. And if you pay, say, for 2 hours, but you don't take 2 hours, you get refunded.
0: Okay.
1: The difference.
0: Well, that's perfect.
1: So the whole idea, they say, is to create some turnover with parking.
0: Yep.
1: So people won't just park somewhere all day.
0: Right.
1: It's money.
0: Yeah.
1: Right? They just want some more parking money.
0: Mm-hmm.
1: That said, because that first hour is free, if, you and I are going to the city and we just want to hit this shop, that shop, whatever, probably going to be moving around a little bit, probably won't take an hour, so it's not going to change a whole lot.
0: Yeah.
1: Could also mean some more people are using transit, but I don't even think Halifax Transit likes to use Halifax Transit.
0: No.
1: So.
0: No, I wouldn't say so. I know that sometimes, I think for the Dixie, the Chicks that came in on Friday, they had free services brought to you by the NSLC.
1: Yep.
0: So that was kind of cool. So, I mean, there's lots of initiatives, and we all know how hard it is sometimes to get parking in downtown Halifax and Dartmouth. Oh, sometimes. Oh.
1: But I don't think this is really going to have that big of an effect. Again, they just want some more parking money, which, given the state of their finances or whatever, okay, I guess. But another thing.
0: Yeah, more details coming up 7:30.
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1: I have not.
0: No? It has grossed $977 million
1: that
0: worldwide.
1: That does not surprise me.
0: Yeah, so it's become the highest grossing biopic of all time.
1: Mm-hmm.
0: So
1: Bohemian Rhapsody was probably
0: 911. Rhapsody.
1: That makes sense.
0: Yeah, so Michael has grossed that. So they're looking for even more. Oppenheimer actually was at $975 million.
1: Oh, okay.
0: Too, so there you go. So with that, big movie. Also, Luke Bryan dropped a new music last Friday called Made It a Memory. It's from his 9th studio album called Signs, and that is coming out on September the 18th.
1: Okay.
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3: Good morning. The RCMP in Colchester County are investigating a robbery in Valley and a vehicle fire in Masstown early Sunday morning. Police say two men entered a gas station on Picto Road and one of them showed a weapon to an employee demanding money before the pair fled in a truck without also paying for gas. About 2 hours later, just before 4 a.m., police and firefighters were called to Masstown Market as a truck was on fire near the garden center. The RCMP said the dark green 2012 Ford F-150 was used in the Valley robbery and had been stolen from Stewiacke on Saturday. The suspects are described as Caucasian men, one around 6 feet tall, and the other is estimated to be in his mid-20s, standing around 5'5" to 5'6", with blonde hair, wearing a black shirt, black pajama pants, and black shoes. A 32-year-old woman from Scottsburn faces drug and weapons charges after a traffic stop Saturday night on East River Road in Pictou County. New Glasgow police say the driver was wanted on outstanding charges of possession of property obtained by crime and 3 counts each of fraud under $5,000 and unauthorized use of a credit card. Police say during a search, officers located around 18 grams of suspected cocaine, brass knuckles, a digital scale, and cash. As a result, she now faces additional charges of possession for the purpose of trafficking cocaine, possession of a prohibited weapon, and possession of a weapon for a dangerous purpose. Police in Pictou County are investigating a series of copper thefts from railway crossings. Officers responded to reports of damage at crossings on June 10th, 17th, and 22nd. RCMP said the damage appears deliberate and parts of attempts to steal copper from electrical systems. They warn that tampering with railway equipment is illegal and poses a significant public safety risk as it can prevent warning systems from functioning properly. The town of Amherst and County of Cumberland have announced a new economic development model to support local businesses and entrepreneurs. The previous agreement between the municipalities and the Cumberland Business Connector recently expired, leading to a review on how best to deliver services. A release says they concluded that economic development services will be most effective when delivered directly through municipal staff. They say this approach will provide direct reporting to the municipalities, resulting in greater accountability and more responsive decision-making. In sports, Morocco will face Canada in the round of 16 at the World Cup after they edged the Netherlands on penalty kicks. Elsewhere, Paraguay upset Germany on penalty kicks, and Brazil got by Japan 2-1. In the majors, Bo Bichette was hitless in his return to Toronto as the Blue Jays snapped a 6-game losing streak with a 2-1 win over the Mets. Elsewhere, the Tigers beat the Yankees 7-3, and the Red Sox doubled up Washington 6-3. Now you're up to date. I'm James Faulkner.
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6: Cat Country 4. Forecast, a mix of sun and cloud with a risk of a thunderstorm today. We'll see a high 27, humidity around 31. Mainly cloudy tonight, risk of a thunderstorm. We'll see it clearing off and a low 19. Increasing cloud for Canada Day. We'll see a high of 26 with humidity around 31 and a chance of showers Thursday. At 7:34, it's 15.
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Cat Country 99.5, Owen Ring Lane, that's Taillight This Town. It's 7:40, it's Cat Country Mornings with Amanda, final day of school for the kiddos as they make their way, the final time for this 2026 school season. Congratulations to all the graduates of 2026. CEC and Tatamagush had their graduation ceremonies yesterday, and we're starting summer vacation. And what a great way to kick things off then with Canada Day celebrations. Lots going on today and even into tomorrow. If you have anything to pass along, you can definitely go to Cat Country 995 Truro on our socials. I see that Wallace is having their celebrations tonight with a barbecue starting at 5:30. They've got fireworks at 10 o'clock. So you can head out to Wallace this evening. Also, we've got Pugwash having their Canada Day celebrations tomorrow starting at 7:30 with their breakfast. They've got so many different things happening with gates opening at 8 o'clock tomorrow morning, and details up through Cat Country on socials. If you have anything to pass along, you can definitely post it up through the post that I've got up there to see what we're all doing for Canada Day celebrations. We've got the

0: Bible Hill Truro celebrations today and tomorrow, Hay Days and Shubenacadie. So lots going on as we celebrate Canada's birthday. And our Vogue Optical web poll yesterday, we were asking what the most important Canadian invention was. 64% of you said insulin. Yes, the telephone coming in at second with 36% of the vote. Today's web poll will be up today and tomorrow. What is the most Canadian thing of all? CAC Entry 995 Truro for our CAC Entry Vogue Optical web poll. 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

0: 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Tucker Wetmore, brunette. 7:50. It's Cat Country Mornings with Amanda, and we will see it clearing off. We'll see some sunshine today and hot temperatures for the final day of school today, the final day of June. Canada Day is tomorrow. Lots going on. If you have an event that you'd love to share with us, you can go to our Facebook page and comment on the post. We'd love to see what's going on in your community. We've got an information update at 8 o'clock and 8:10, Life by the Numbers.
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4: Good morning. A 71-year-old man from Lower Truro has died following a collision in South Maitland. Police say a motorcycle and a Mazda MX-5 collided on Highway 215 just after 2 p.m. on Sunday. The man riding the motorcycle was the only one on it and pronounced dead at the scene. The driver and passenger of the Mazda reported no physical injuries. The highway was closed for several hours while investigators examined the scene. East Hants District RCMP is asking anyone who witnessed the crash or has dash cam footage to come forward. Police have identified the victim of Friday night shooting in Dartmouth. Thomas Jr. Downey, a 39-year-old from North Preston, was found with gunshot wounds on Leahy Road just after 10:30 p.m. He was pronounced dead at the scene, and an autopsy confirmed his death as a homicide. Investigators say they do not believe the shooting was random, but no arrests have been made. The major crime unit is investigating and asking anyone with information to contact police or Crime Stoppers. Mi'kmaq advocates are pushing back against new cannabis enforcement rules in Nova Scotia, calling them an attack on treaty rights. The province has introduced higher fines and expanded enforcement powers to crack down on illegal dispensaries. But a legal counsel for the Mi'kmaq Rights Association says the Mi'kmaq will not surrender their economic rights. Tuma Wilson argues the rules violate the Peace and Friendship Treaty of 1749. The province says it wants to address public safety concerns, but police report no fentanyl has been found in products from illegal stores. Mi'kmaq chiefs have also criticized the government for undermining relations with Indigenous communities. More than 1,600 additional households will get free home energy upgrades through a new $26 million investment from Ottawa and the province. The funding will expand the home warming program and the African Nova Scotian Communities Retrofit Program, which provide upgrades such as insulation, air sealing, and heat pumps to low and moderate income households. Energy Minister Marco McLeod says the programs help families lower their monthly bills and improve comfort at home. The federal government is contributing $20 million, while Nova Scotia is investing $6 million. In sports, Morocco beat the Netherlands 3-2 on penalty kicks after a 1-1 draw in regulation to advance to the round of 16 at the World Cup to face Canada on Saturday. Earlier in the day, Paraguay shocked Germany 4-3 in penalty kicks after a 1-1 draw in regulation, and Brazil edged Japan 2-1. In the majors, the Blue Jays spoiled Bo Bichette's return to Toronto in a 2-1 win over the Mets. Elsewhere, the Tigers beat the Yankees 7-3, and the Red Sox doubled up Washington 6-3. Now you're up to date. I'm James Faulkner.
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6: Cat Country forecast, a mix of sun and cloud with a risk of a thunderstorm today. Maybe. We'll see humidity upwards of 31. Tonight, mainly cloudy, risk of a thunderstorm. Clearing overnight with a low down to 19. Increasing clouds on Canada Day. We'll see a high of 26, humidity around 31, and showers expected Thursday and 27. It's 15 at 8:05.
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0: Cat Country 99.5. Megan Maroney and Beautiful Things. As I look out our studio windows, a cute little young buck outside just grazing on some grass. It's like a little, little wilderness here in the industrial park here in Truro. It's 8:12 Cat Country Mornings with Amanda. We've got sunshine peeking through. It's going to be a gorgeous little day today. Do take care on the roads today. Watch out for wildlife for sure as you navigate through the streets. Let's have a look at life by the numbers. Statistical look at the people that we are, the things that we do. 40% of people say they have a favorite spot on the couch that nobody else should sit in. I mean, Scott has his spot. I have mine. Yeah, I'd say. I mean, nobody. People can sit there if they want to, but, you know, I might be a little upset. 13% of women always carry chocolate in their purse. 47% of adults lie to their doctor about how much they drink. 8% of people say they never get a cold, and 21% say they have eaten dessert before dinner when nobody was watching.
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0: Cat Country 99.5, Thompson Square. Are you going to kiss me or not? It is 8:19. It's Cat Country Mornings with Amanda. And yeah, we've got it clearing off and we'll see sunshine today. Maybe a risk of a thunder shower or showers as we get through the day today, but it's going to be hot. Yesterday was warm. Today it's going to be even hotter. High 27, a little bit cooler along the Minas Basin today, and a high 31. We've got Canada Day celebrations happening in Truro and fireworks tonight, so it should be clearing off, and we'll hopefully have a good night of viewing for that, and then more Canada Day celebrations on the way for us in many regions tomorrow. Survivor. Watching Survivor? Well, a new book dedicated to the reality competition series called The Official Survivor Companion is coming out next year, hitting shelves in March. It's written by Cynthia Wang, featuring foreword from showrunner and host Jeff Probst, The Official Survivor Companion. It celebrates the legacy of the long-running series. Now, since CBS made its debut May 31st in 2000, yeah, I know, 2000, the show has aired 50 seasons and seen more than 700 competitors. The book includes exclusive stories and interviews with fan favorite contestants and crew, along with a look into the show's various eras. Could be a good read for the Survivor fan in your household.
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3: Good morning. The RCMP in Colchester County are investigating a robbery in Valley and a vehicle fire in Masstown early Sunday morning. Police say two men entered a gas station on Picto Road and one of them showed a weapon to an employee demanding money before the pair fled in a truck without also paying for gas. About 2 hours later, just before 4 a.m., police and firefighters were called to Masstown Market as a truck was on fire near the garden center. The RCMP said the dark green 2012 Ford F-150 was used in the Valley robbery and had been stolen from Stewiacke on Saturday. The suspects are described as Caucasian men, one around 6 feet tall, and the other is estimated to be in his mid-20s, standing around 5'5" to 5'6", with blonde hair, wearing a black shirt, black pajama pants, and black shoes. A 32-year-old woman from Scottsburn faces drug and weapons charges after a traffic stop Saturday night on East River Road in Pictou County. New Glasgow police say the driver was wanted on outstanding charges of possession of property obtained by crime and 3 counts each of fraud under $5,000 and unauthorized use of a credit card. Police say during a search, officers located around 18 grams of suspected cocaine, brass knuckles, a digital scale, and cash. As a result, she now faces additional charges of possession for the purpose of trafficking cocaine, possession of a prohibited weapon, and possession of a weapon for a dangerous purpose. Police in Pictou County are investigating a series of copper thefts from railway crossings. Officers responded to reports of damage at crossings on June 10th, 17th, and 22nd. RCMP said the damage appears deliberate and parts of attempts to steal copper from electrical systems. They warn that tampering with railway equipment is illegal and poses a significant public safety risk as it can prevent warning systems from functioning properly. The town of Amherst and County of Cumberland have announced a new economic development model to support local businesses and entrepreneurs. The previous agreement between the municipalities and the Cumberland Business Connector recently expired, leading to a review on how best to deliver services. A release says they concluded that economic development services will be most effective when delivered directly through municipal staff. They say this approach will provide direct reporting to the municipalities, resulting in greater accountability and more responsive decision-making. In sports, Morocco will face Canada in the round of 16 at the World Cup after they edged the Netherlands on penalty kicks. Elsewhere, Paraguay upset Germany on penalty kicks, and Brazil got by Japan 2-1. In the majors, Bo Bichette was hitless in his return to Toronto as the Blue Jays snapped a 6-game losing streak with a 2-1 win over the Mets. Elsewhere, the Tigers beat the Yankees 7-3, and the Red Sox doubled up Washington 6-3. Now you're up to date. I'm James Faulkner.
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6: Cat Country forecast, a mix of sun and cloud with a risk of a thunderstorm today. We'll see a high 27, 16 near the coast, and humidity upwards of 31. Mainly cloudy, a risk of a thunderstorm early this evening. It should clear off overnight and a low 19. Increasing clouds for Canada Day. We'll see a high of 26. And clouds and showers on Thursday. At 8:35, it's 15.
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0: Cat Country 99.5, Knockin' Boots. That's Luke Bryan. It's 8:38. It's Cat Country Mornings with Amanda. Good morning. Last day of school for students. Well, it's soon time for some summer vacation. And what are your plans? Any big plans on the go? 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Tomorrow being Canada Day, what's the most Canadian thing of all? 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

0: Cat Country 99.5, Jason Aldean, and don't tell on me. It is 8:50. My goodness, 8:50 and 16 degrees. We've got some sunshine for you in the forecast and some showers, maybe in a risk of thunder shower as we navigate through the rest of the morning today. Final day of school. Kids are getting ready for, you know, an hour or two of school and then off for summer break. And maybe you've got some home improvement projects on the go. And that's basically what my husband and I are doing. Not anything too crazy, just outside work, just sort of making it all nice and pretty. Some stain, some paint really does improve the look of your home. So if you're planning on doing any home improvement projects, it's a good idea to keep the future buyer in mind, because maybe they might not have your sense of style or even want that big tiki bar in the backyard. According to some experts, these are the home improvements that will result in the best return on your investment. Replacing your garage door is one. A return of investment of 349%. Replacing your entry door, a 216% return of rate. Adding a manufactured stone veneer, also installing fiber cement siding, and a minor kitchen remodel will have 110% rate of return in your investment. Okay, some cold hard truths here. Swimming pools, marble countertops, and koi ponds actually drive away some buyers. So if you're looking maybe to sell and doing a little bit of a home improvement, just some of the things to do and some of the things to avoid. We don't want you to avoid the 90s at 9. That's on the way for your workday. We've got five of your favorites from the 90s, including Leanne Rimes, Randy Travis, and Lori Morgan on the way.
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0: Cat Country 99.5, wrapping up your 90s at 9 this morning. It's Mark Chestnut, and it sure is Monday. Well, it sure is a Tuesday. Kind of feels like a Friday to some of us with that Canada Day smack dab in the middle of the work week. Let's have a look at entertainment history. 20 years ago, singer TV personality Jessica Simpson divorces 98 Degrees singer Nick Lachey after 3 years of marriage. They had starred together in the reality series Newlyweds. 16 years ago, the Twilight Saga Eclipse opens in movie theaters. 11 years ago, Apple launches its new streaming service, Apple Music. 7 years ago, Taylor Swift's former label, Big Machine, is sold to Scooter Braun's company for an estimated $300 million, giving him control of her back catalog and master recordings. And in response, Swift announces plans to re-record all her old albums to devalue his purchase. They were called Taylor's versions. In 2025, she bought back her original masters, giving her ownership of her entire catalog. And 73 years ago, GM workers assembled the first Corvette sports car in Flint, Michigan. List price, U.S., $3,498. Now, well, $71,000 U.S.
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0: Cat Country 99.5 with Josh Ross and Scared of Getting Sober. It's Cat Country Mornings with Amanda, Canada Day celebrations. So we've got big celebrations kicking off today in downtown Truro. We've got live entertainment starting at 6:30 with the fireworks starting tonight at 10 o'clock, and they're launching them at the parking lot of the Truro Bible Hill Off-Leash Dog Park in Marshland Drive. So just note that the fireworks are going to be tonight, not tomorrow night, for Canada Day. So Canada Day celebration is going to be continuing in the village of Bible Hill tomorrow with the parade at 10 o'clock and 11 until 3. They've got a free park party. There's going to be live entertainment at Victoria Park starting at 2 with Paul Randy Mingo. So lots going on in Truro. We've got Shubenacadie Hay Days happening tomorrow. And there's also celebrations in Wallace and in Pugwash. If you have a celebration planned, you can let us know at Cat Country 995. Truro on Facebook. And happy Canada Day.
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3: Here's your latest Environment Canada weather forecast. A mix of sun and cloud today with the risk of a thunderstorm. Wind from the southwest gusting to 40 this afternoon with a high of 27, except 16 near the coast. A humid

0: max of 31 and a high UV index. Mainly cloudy tonight with the risk of a thunderstorm early this evening, clearing overnight with winds becoming light and a low of 19. And increasing cloud tomorrow with wind from the south gusting to 40, a high of 26 with a humidex of 31 and a very high UV index.
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0: Cat Country, 99.5, one beer away. That's the Rec Laws. 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
6: The latest Environment Canada forecast for Truro, a mix of sun and cloud, a bit unsettled, 27, humid X value of 31, with that a chance of an afternoon shower, maybe even a thunder shower, with a brisk southwesterly wind. Now that'll continue into this evening with a low expected tonight of 15. For Canada Day, it's increasing cloudiness, a 30% chance of showers through the afternoon, 27, humid X value 32.
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8: The latest Environment Canada forecast for Truro, a mix of sun and cloud, a bit unsettled, 27, Humidex value of 31, with that a chance of an afternoon shower, maybe even a thunder shower, with a brisk southwesterly wind. Now, that'll continue.

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9: The latest Environment Canada forecast for Truro, a mix of sun and cloud, a bit unsettled, 27, humid X value of 31, with that a chance of an afternoon shower, maybe even a thunder shower, with a brisk southwesterly wind. Now that'll continue into this evening with a low expected tonight of 15. For Canada Day, it's increasing cloudiness, a 30% chance of showers through the afternoon, 27, humid X value 32.
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Cat Country 99.5 with Nate Holler and Thought About You. It's Greg in for you this afternoon. Thanks for hanging out with us. Dan and Shay and Justin Bieber now.

Cat Country 99.5 with Lainey Wilson and Can't Sit Still. It's Greg in this afternoon. Going to find the perfect viewing spot, the perfect vantage point for the fireworks tonight here in Tro. 10 o'clock to start going off. Over the march. 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

0: Cat Country 99.5. It's afternoon to the Greg. And quite the surprise driving into town this morning. The big giant Remax air balloon at the Fundy Discovery site earlier today. They were just starting to blow it up as I was coming into town this morning. Well, okay. Don't see that every day. And then I saw they were doing possibly some rides with it today. They were asking people if they want to fly in the balloon. No thanks. Not for me. I'm sure it's fun. I'm sure it's cool for some people, but there's no steering on those things. And it's awful high up.
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Wondering the question today, what's the most Canadian thing of all? Some food options like maple syrup or poutine or the bagged milk. Or is it the Mounties or hockey or the word A or the phrase A or the sound A? Not really a word. What do you think? Hop online. Let us know. One more.

Cat Country 99.5. Had that problem this morning. Couldn't get my boot off fast enough because it turns out my rubber boots have a leak in the heel. All the water went in, did not stay out. I got

0: Cat Country 99.5 with Thelma and James and Happy Ever After You. It's Greg in this afternoon after the final day of school. It is done. We made it. Parents everywhere rejoicing, celebrating. School is done. So are the kids. And so are the teachers too. Not gonna lie. Everybody just enjoying this afternoon.
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6: The latest Environment Canada forecast for Truro, a mix of sun and cloud, a bit unsettled, 27, humidex value of 31, with that a chance of an afternoon shower, maybe even a thunder shower, with a brisk southwesterly wind. Now that'll continue into this evening with a low expected tonight of 15. For Canada Day, it's increasing cloudiness, a 30% chance of showers through the afternoon, 27, humidex value 32.
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Of course, canceled with all of her summer tour dates. Because touring while pregnant, it's not fun. Not fun at all. It's Greg in for you on Cat Country this afternoon with Keith Urban.

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Cat Country 99.5, settling into t-shirt weather, that is for sure. The sweater's kind of put on the back burner. Kind of cool in the morning, but not too bad. This afternoon, aiming for highs of 27. Same for tomorrow. And then near 28 in for the weekend. The summer heat showing up.

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0: Cat Country 99.5, Boston from Stella Lefty. It's Greg Innes. It's all about Canada today and tomorrow. The kickoff to Canada Day festivities here in Truro tonight, 6:30. The opening ceremony is set to go at Civic Square in downtown. Then the fireworks still on the schedule for 10 o'clock tonight. Then tomorrow, the Canada Day parade and the activities at the Bible Hill Rec Park on the schedule for tomorrow as well. So no reason to sit around doing nothing the next couple of days. So the parade tomorrow on the schedule from 10 o'clock, and then the rec park activities 11 until about 3.
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0: Cat Country 99.5, something about a truck, music from Kip Moore for this afternoon. It's Greg. Hi, thanks for hanging with us. Hope your Tuesday is going well. Wrapping up the school year, all done. The report cards have been sent home. How'd everybody do? Everybody do okay? Do you understand the report cards? That's also a problem now for parents. There's a lot of teacherese on the report cards that you got to decipher. So what exactly did they mean? I feel like there needs to be a course on that so we know exactly what they're talking about sometimes.
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Cat Country 99.5. You didn't hear it from me from the James Barker Band. It's Greg in this afternoon. Very busy afternoon. Lots of traffic around town. Be careful if you're on the roads. People are everywhere.

0: Cat Country 99.5 with Jason Aldean and Don't Tell On Me. It's Greg on your Tuesday afternoon. What are your thoughts on people that wear the ear pods, the earbuds all the time? It seems to be more and more like people, I get it. They want to listen to music, want to listen to things while they're out doing their errands, doing their shopping. By the way, you can find us on the TuneIn Radio app and have them playing through your ear pods. That's totally fine. But I find it strange when they're not on the phone or not listening to stuff that they still leave them in when they're out just doing their business. Is it to drown out all the other people to make it seem like you're busy and doing something? Is that the idea behind it? I don't know. I guess maybe I have a bit of a different opinion on it because I wear stuff on my ears for a living, talking on the radio, have headphones on quite frequently. So it's kind of nice to not have something attached to your ear when you don't need it.
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2: Well, good afternoon. Nova Scotia Health has named its new president and CEO, Dr. Nicole Boutelier. Currently, the organization's executive vice president takes over the top job effective tomorrow, Canada Day. Health and Wellness Minister Michelle Thompson says Dr. Boutelier is known for her collaborative leadership and has played a key role in shaping health care delivery across the province. Now, the Pictou County native and Dalhousie Medical School graduate is a family doctor with extensive experience in rural practice and health transformation. Outgoing interim CEO Karen Oldfield, who served nearly 5 years, will now lead Accelerate Nova Scotia. That's a new agency focused on turning health innovation into economic growth. Well, many parents are questioning why the final day of school was only 2 hours long. Some families were skipping today's shortened school day, calling it inconvenient and unnecessary, especially with Monday set aside for teacher assessments and tomorrow being a holiday. The Provincial Education Department says the partial day counts toward the required school year and gives students a chance to wrap up for the year and return materials and say goodbye before summer. Halifax Regional Centre for Education spokesperson Lindsay Bunin tells CBC attendance is expected, but students will not be penalized if they miss the final two-hour day. Colchester County Councillors have accepted the long-awaited budget for the Rath East Link Community Centre. The budget still needs approval from Truro Town Council. Two councillors voted against it, citing concerns over projected revenue from an arena naming sponsor and portable bleachers. The CEO says staff reduced a substantial deficit and will work to maintain a balanced budget. The Rec Board Chair says the board had faced challenges from all sides throughout the process. Pictou County RCMP are looking for possible victims and witnesses after recovering stolen firearms from a stolen vehicle in Abercrombie. Police say the officers found the green Volkswagen Beetle early on June 22nd after it was reported stolen from Cape Breton. Four firearms, including three rifles and a BB gun, were seized from the vehicle. Two people were arrested on weapons and property-related offenses, then released on conditions with court appearances set for September. Investigators believe the firearms may have been used in other crimes, and they're asking anyone with information to contact the RCMP or Crime Stoppers. Police are marking the 45th anniversary of a homicide in Halifax with another public plea for information about his killer or killers. Vincent Hank Pius Griffin was found dead in his car on John Street on June 30th of 1981. The 43-year-old was slumped across the front seat of his running vehicle. Investigators believe someone out there has information. They're urging them to come forward. A reward of up to $150,000 is available through the Provincial Rewards for Major Unsolved Crimes program. Canada's economy rebounded in April with a 0.5% growth in real gross domestic product. Statistics Canada says strong gains in the oil and gas sector led the way, with manufacturing, construction, and the public sector also contributing to widespread growth. The increase follows a contraction in March that pushed first quarter GDP slightly into negative territory. Early estimates show growth moderating but continuing in May, up 0.1%, helped by strength in finance, insurance, and real estate. Well, Canada's continental trade deal with the United States and Mexico will remain in force, even as the U.S. is expected to miss a key renewal deadline tomorrow. Under the agreement, Washington has to sign by tomorrow, Canada Day, whether it supports a 16-year extension. Now, Canada and Mexico have already backed renewal, but the Trump administration has not. Missing the deadline triggers annual reviews for up to 10 years, but the trade pact stays in effect, unless a country formally withdraws. Analysts say the delay creates uncertainty, but does not put the agreement at any immediate risk. And the U.S. Supreme Court has upheld birthright citizenship and has struck down U.S. President Donald Trump's executive order limiting it. In a divided ruling released today, the justices affirmed that anyone born in the United States is a citizen under the 14th Amendment, with very limited exceptions. The Chief Justice wrote, the court is keeping the promise made after the Civil War to extend citizenship to every freeborn person in the land. The order, signed on Trump's first day of his second term, would have denied citizenship to children of people in the country illegally or temporarily. Lower courts had blocked it. Three conservative justices, though, did side with the U.S. president. In sports, more elimination games underway at the round of 32 of the World Cup. Norway is playing the Ivory Coast. France takes on Sweden. Mexico plays Ecuador. In baseball, the Jays host the Mets again. Red Sox take on the Nationals at Fenway, and the Tigers are in the Bronx to play the Yankees. Now you're up to date. I'm Sheldon McLeod.
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5: Latest forecast from Environment Canada, calling for partly cloudy skies tonight. Slight chance of showers and maybe some thunder showers. Lows of 14 overnight tonight. For tomorrow, sun and cloud for pretty much most of the day. Highs of 24 degrees. It'll feel like 29 with the Humidex. Cloud into Thursday, maybe some showers in 29. Friday, sun and cloud and 29 the high as well. Intro this afternoon, it is 21 with the Humidex, feels like 26.
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Next week, he hits the stage, headlines the Friday show at the Cavendish Beach Music Festival. That is Tucker Wedmore, Brunette. This is Sully Burrows. Put It On Me.

Cat Country 99.5 with Jordan Davis, who got stopped at the border, played some shows in Canada, was trying to head back to the States, and was detained because apparently another person by the name of Jordan Davis has done some not so good things, and there's a warrant out for him, for this other Jordan Davis, somewhere in Indiana. And they thought that Jordan Davis, the singer, may have been him just based on the name. They got it all cleared up. Everything was fine. No handcuffs involved.

0: Robin.
1: Cat Country 99.5, the big song from the biggest movie right now, Toy Story 5. That is Taylor Swift's I Knew It, I Knew You. Is the rumors obviously going about, will she do the marriage this weekend? Is the wedding this weekend between her and Travis Kelce? Is it this weekend? Or the other rumor I heard is, now that she's released that song with a bit of a country vibe to it, will she go back to release another country album or some more country songs going forward? I wonder what it's like to have so many rumors about you out all the time. I'm sure she hears them despite the fact she probably doesn't want to. How do you handle that, I wonder?
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Cat Country 99.5 with Russell Dickerson. And happen to me, it's Greg. Thanks for happening upon Cat Country this afternoon. Glad to have you along. Hope your day's going well. Post Malone and Blake Shelton now. And pour me a drink.

0: It's almost 5 o'clock. Tomorrow's a holiday. Maybe, why not? Pour yourself a little drink. Post Malone, Blake Shelton there for you on Cat Country 99.5. Thanks very much for hanging out. It's Greg in this afternoon. Final day of school. Also, there's a reason to celebrate. Maybe have a little celebratory beverage tonight if the kids go to bed for making it successfully, I assume, through another school year. It is one of those days, like, oh, you get that urge as a parent to take the backpacks, just chuck them out the door. Well, I guess the lunch cans haven't been such a big deal with the new lunch program they launched, which moves into high schools as well next year. So more changes. Yay. Don't worry about those though now. No, we're on summer break. Got a couple of months before you have to worry about that.
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7: The latest Environment Canada forecast for Truro, a mix of sun and cloud, a bit unsettled, 27, Humidex value of 31, with that a chance of an afternoon shower, maybe even a thunder shower, with a brisk southwesterly wind. Now, that'll continue into this evening with a low expected tonight of 15. For Canada Day, it's increasing cloudiness, a 30% chance of showers through the afternoon, 27, Humidex value 32.
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0: Cat Country 99.5, Darius Rucker and Wagon Wheel, as the big wheel is going to cost more to drive tomorrow. Interrupter clause going into effect at midnight tonight. Happy Canada Day. This time they're only affecting diesel, but a big increase, I think it was like 7 cents or something like that. That's what I saw. For diesel prices going up at midnight tonight. Regular gas price is not expected to change today. Those will have the regularly scheduled update on Thursday.
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Cat Country and 99.5, Ella Langley and Morgan Wallen. I can't love you anymore. It's the Cat Country Drive at 5 with Owen Rigling now. 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

0: Cat Country 99.5. Some girls from Jameson Rogers. It's Greg. As all the people are out today. I don't know if it's because it was the last day of school. Tomorrow's a holiday. Everybody was just in a good mood. Just trying to find something to do with the kids for the afternoon. I don't know what it was. Traffic very heavy through town this afternoon and into this evening and the highway too. So do be careful, please. Please, please be careful. Lots of people driving for the next couple of days with the midweek holiday coming up. It is, of course, Canada Day tomorrow. The kickoff to Canada Day fireworks in the town of Truro tonight, 10 o'clock. Set to be set off from just behind the CEC and the Colchester Legion Stadium at the dog parks where they set those up. So that'll be going tonight at 10. And then tomorrow at the Bible Hill Rec Park, weather's looking pretty good for their activities. 11 till 3 o'clock tomorrow afternoon. The foam party going to be there, the inflatables, some pony rides, some balloons, some, I think it'd be some food trucks by there too, I think is what I saw somewhere in town this weekend. So lots of stuff on the go. And of course, the Canada Day Parade in Bible Hill, begins at 10 o'clock tomorrow morning, leaving from St. David Avenue and works its way around, Pictou and College Roads once again.
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0: 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It's Greg in on your drive home. We did it. School year is done. Summer break has arrived. Although, I did get that weird feeling today because I had to go to Staples to pick up some non-school related things, but going into Staples on the last, nothing against Staples, but going into Staples on the last day of school definitely felt wrong. it just felt odd. I just needed ink for the printer.
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9: The latest Environment Canada forecast for Truro, partly cloudy, a slight chance of scattered showers or even a thunder shower early this evening. Wind dropping to light in the low 14. It's sun and cloud for Canada Day with a high of 24, humidex of 29. Through the evening, though, there's a slight chance of showers into the overnight with the risk of a thunder shower and 16. For Thursday, back to work with clouds, 60% chance of showers and 29.
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1: 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It's Greg in on Cat Country. Is Josie going to be in the Canada Day Parade tomorrow? Also swinging by the Bible Hill Rec Park with the Cat Country Summer Cruiser. 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

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It's Greg in for you on Cat Country with Dustin Lynch now. And Small Town Boy.

Cat Country 99.5. George Burge and Luke Bryan and Ride. Riding off into summer break. Very busy on the roads today, so be careful, please. Josh Ross now, and Hate How You Look. If I

0: Cat Country 99.5. Time's ticking from Justin Moore as the countdown is on to the official kickoff for the pre-Canada Day festivities at the Civic Square. Starts at 6:30 tonight, then some entertainment goes from about 6:45 till 9:30 tonight. Then, of course, the fireworks set to go at 10 off of Marshland Drive tonight. And then tomorrow, the big Canada Day festivities in Bible Hill with the parade at 10. And then all the activities at the Bible Hill Rec Park for the whole family. Tons of fun there, 11 till 3 tomorrow. Part of the Canada Day stuff in Truro and Bible Hill for the next couple of days.
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Seems like a long way out to say you're working on an album for next spring. 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

0: Cat Country 99.5 with Tennille Towns and Somebody's Daughter. It's Greg in on Cat Country tonight, gearing up for Lions Club Radio Bingo. 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
1: Now, Cat Country weather.
2: The latest Environment Canada forecast for Truro: partly cloudy, a slight chance of scattered showers or even a thunder shower early this evening. Wind dropping to light in the low of 14. It's sun and cloud for Canada Day with a high of 24, humidex of 29. Through the evening, though, there's a slight chance of showers into the overnight with the risk of a thunder shower and 16. For Thursday, back to work with clouds, 60% chance of showers and 29.
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Cat Country 99.5, Kenny Chesney and Carry On. That'll be on his new album, The Silver Sands Marina. It's coming out on September the 25th. This is Low Cash, new music from them, Wrong Hearts.

0: Cat Country 99.5 with Low Cash. New music for you tonight called Wrong Hearts. It's Greg in on your last day of June, final day of school. It's all done. Canada Day tomorrow. Fireworks tonight at 10. That's what you should be watching. Maybe just peeking out the window if you don't want to head out and see them in person. That's okay too. Other than that, not a lot on TV tonight. So it is a good night to go enjoy some of the Canada Day warm-up activities and then head out tomorrow to get the most of it. Lovely day tomorrow. Forecast has improved. Sun and cloud tomorrow. 24, but it'll feel like 29 with the Humidex. So shorts and plenty of water required for Canada Day tomorrow, I do believe.
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0: This is Lions Club Radio Bingo on Cat Country 99.5. We'll feature six games during this broadcast. Six games with six different card colors and six chances to win. Game one is blue. Game two is orange. Game three is the mini jackpot game on the green cards. Game four is yellow. Game 5 is red, and Game 6 is the jackpot game on the gray cards. 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Upon discrepancy of the cards or numbers called, the Lions Club card numbers will be upheld. 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
1: Yes, welcome to Cat Country 99.5 and another round of Lions Club Radio Bingo. My name is Mitch. I'm going to be your bingo caller for tonight. I got the River John Lions Club down at the Truro Lions Club on Prince Street. We got two Bryans, Liz and Joan from River John. And we got Joyce and Vesta from Truro. And a special shout out to Laura Lee, who's helping out behind the scenes tonight as well. I'm here in the Cat Country studio. We're connected through a video link so I can see Brian, who has the ball machine tonight. The licensee is required to announce the first player to call in a winning card may not necessarily be a prize winner. The player determined to have completed the predetermined pattern in the least amount of numbers called shall be determined to be the winner. The licensee is required to keep the phone lines open the minimum of 30 minutes after the last game is closed. Now, the series being played tonight is Series C, and all names announced during the broadcast are possible winners and will be called back at the end of tonight's bingo broadcast to confirm that you've won and how to get your winning check. And Amanda will read the confirmed winners. It'll be Thursday due to Canada Day tomorrow. The confirmed winners will be read Thursday morning around 9:40 right here on Cat Country 99.5. All those balls are present and accounted for, so Brian, you may as well fire it up and get the ball going. Mini jackpot is $150, and the full card jackpot is $800. Now, before we start the games, the first ball out of the machine, that will be your Looney Ball. Our Looney Ball tonight, or Looney Pod, is actually worth $12,606 tonight. And that Looney Ball is G56. G56. So, yes, if you win on G56, $12,606. Wouldn't that be nice? So that ball, of course, goes back into the ball machine, and no Looney Ball for Game 6. All right, I think we got all the announcements out of the way, so let's get to it. Let's play Lions Club Radio Bingo. We'll get to your first game, Game 1, which is on the blue card. One line or four corners for $100. And your first ball of the machine, I-29. That's I-29. O-65. That's O-65. N-34. N-34. Again, that's N-34. B-12. B-12. That's B-12. G-48. G-48. That's G-48. O-61. 061. That's 061. G60. G60. That's G60. G53. G53. That's G53. N33. N33. That's N33. B13. B13. That's B13. Okay, I think we've got a possible winner there, so we'll pause and check to make sure if we do in fact have a winner, and if so, we'll move on to game number two, Lions Club Radio Bingo with the River John Lions Club on Cat Country 99.5.

All right, welcome back to Lions Club Radio Bingo on Cat Country 99.5 with the River John Lions Club tonight. And we had three possible winners on game one. So we're going to move on to game two. Game two, which is on the orange card, one line or four corners for $100. And first ball out of the machine is I-29. That's I-29. N-31. N-31. That's N-31. O-74. It's O-74. G-57. G-57. Again, that's G-57. N-37. N-37. That's N-37. B-1. B-1. That's B-1. I-28. I-28. That's I-28. G-48. G-48. That's G-48. O-61. O-61. That's O-61. All right, looks like we may have a possible winner there on game number two, so we're just going to pause, keep your cards close by just in case we have to come back to it. It's Lions Club Radio Bingo with the River John Lions Club on Cat Country.

All right, welcome back to Lions Club Radio Bingo on CAC Country 99.5, and one possible winner there on Game 2. So we're going to move on to Game 3. Game 3 on the green curve. This one is the mini jackpot game. One line or four corners in six balls or less for the mini jackpot of $150. And, of course, if more than six balls are called, it'll be for the consolation of $100, and another $50 will be added to next Tuesday's mini jackpot. All right, first ball out of the machine. I-19. That's I-19. N-38. N-38. That's N-38. I-27. I-27. That's I-27. O-63. O-63. That's O-63. N-42. N-42. That's N-42. G-50. G-50. That's G-50. I-22. I-22. That's I-22. N-41. N-41. That's N-41. O-70. O-70. That's O-70. O-65. O-65. That's O-65. I-29. I-29. I-29. O-64. O-64. That's O-64. I-20.
I-20. It's I-20. O-68. O-68. That's O-68. All right, looks like we have a possible winner there on game three. But again, keep your cards close by just in case we need to come back to it. And if so, or if not, we'll move on to game four. Lions Club Radio Bingo with River John Lions Club on Cat Country 99.5.

All right, welcome back to Lions Club Radio Bingo on Cat Country 99.5. One possible winner there on Game 3. So we're going to move on to Game 4. Game 4 will be on the yellow card, one line or four corners for $100. First ball out of the machine, B13. B13. That's B13. I-16. That's I-16. G-51. That's G-51. G-53. G-53. That's G-53. O-66. O-66. That's O-66. G-46. G-46. That's G-46. I-29. I-29. That's I-29. N-38. N-38. That's N-38. B-9. B-9. That's B-9. N-43. N-43. That's N-43. O-71. O-71. That's O-71. Okay, looks like we have a possible winner there on Game 4, so just keep your cards close by, again, just in case. And if we do have winners, we'll move on to Game 5 on the red card. Lions Club Radio Bingo with the River John Lions Club on Cat Country.

All right, welcome back to Lions Club Radio Bingo on Cat Country 99.5. Apparently three possible winners there on game number four. So great news there. Let's move on to game five. Game five on the red card. One line or four corners for $100. First ball out of the machine. What do we got? I-27. That's I-27. G-48. G-48. That's G-48. G-58. G-58. That's G-58. O-68. O-68. That's O-68. G-51. G-51. That's G-51. N-36. N-36. That's N-36. G-57. G-57. That's G-57. O-71. O-71. That's O-71. B-5. B-5. That's B-5. N-43. N-43. That's N-43. G-59. G-59. That's G-59. O-61. O-61.
That's 061. All right, looks like we may have a possible winner there on game five. And again, keep your cards close by just in case. And if we do have winners, well, we'll move on to our final game of the night, game six, the full card jackpot. Lions Club Radio Bingo with River John Lions Club on Cat Country.

All right, welcome back to Lions Club Radio Bingo on Cat Country 99.5 and one possible winner there on Game 5. So we're going to move on to our final game of the night, Game 6, which is on the gray card. This is the full card jackpot, $800 up for grabs in 53 numbers or less. No loony pot on the final game for tonight. So there you go. All right, we'll get right to it with our first ball to the machine. I don't know if there were some technical difficulties down there at the Lions Club or not. Just waiting on Brian there behind the scenes. So we all good there, Brian? Or do we need to pause for a sec? We all good to go there, Brian? Or okay, we got our first ball. Okay, here we go. We are doing this video link, so sometimes there's a little bit of a technical issue there, and I think there are some issues down there at the Lions Club tonight. First ball is N38. That's N38. G52. That's G52. I-20. That's I-20. B-7. B-7. That's B-7. O-68. That's O-68. B-6. B-6. That's B-6. N-44. N-44. That's N-44. B-11. B-11. That's B-11. N-36. N-36. That's N-36. Your 10th ball, I-16. I-16. That's I-16.
073. That's 073. 073. B12. B12. That's B12. I-21.

That's 070. Oh, 65. Oh, 65. That's 065. G51. G51. That's G51. O63. O63. That's O63. I-19. I-19. That's I-19. I-18. I-18. That's I-18. Your 20th ball, G59. G59. That's G59. G57. G57. That's G57. O66. O66. That's O66. B1. B1. That's B1. B10. B10. That's B10. I-29. I-29. That's I-29. G-56.

G56. That's G56. N35. N35. That's N35. B5. B5. That's B5. N39. N39. That's N39. Your 30th ball. O64. O64. That's O64. N32. That's N32. G46. G46. That's G46. N45. N45. That's N45. B14. B14. That's B14. O67. O67. That's O67. O69. O69. That's O69. I-22. I-22.
That's I-22. G-55. G-55. That's G-55. O-72. O-72. That's O-72. Your 40th ball, B9. B9. That's B9. B13. B13. That's B13. G47. G47. It's G47. N-43. N-43. That's N-43. I-17. I-17. That's I-17. O-75. O-75. That's O-75. N-42. N-42. That's N-42. N-33. N-33. That's N-33. N-34. N-34. That's N-34. O-74. O-74.
That's 074. Your 50th ball, I-26. I-26. That's I-26. I-23. I-23. That's I-23. N-31. N-31. That's N-31. And your 53rd ball, N-40. N-40. Again, that's N-40. That is ball 53. B-8. B-8. That's B-8. Should mention, now playing for the $250 consolation. I-24. I-24. That's I-24. G-48. G-48. That's G-48. B-2. B-2. That's B-2. O-62. O-62. That's O-62. G-50. G-50. That's G-50. All right, looks like we do have a possible winner. So, we'll just keep your cards close by just in case we have to come back to it. We'll confirm those winners here in just a moment. 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

0: All right, welcome back to Lions Club Radio Bingo on Cat Country 99.5. Three possible winners we had there on the final game tonight. So congratulations to all the winners. And yeah, that's going to do it for tonight. Thanks so much, everybody, for joining us for another round of Lions Club Radio Bingo. Big thanks to the River John Lions Club for helping out behind the scenes. Brian, Liz, and Joan from River John, and from Truro, Joyce and Vesta, and a special shout out to Laura Lee volunteering her time to help out behind the scenes down at the Truro Lions Club tonight. So, and a big thanks to all of you for joining us. And again, winners will be announced Thursday morning. Tomorrow being the holiday, Amanda won't be here in the morning to read off those winners, so she'll announce them at 9:40 on Thursday morning to let you know who has won. So there you go. Well, thanks again to everybody, and again to everybody helping out behind the scenes, and enjoy the rest of your Tuesday night, and happy Canada Day to everyone as well.
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